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Babe, I got a stranger in my mind. And I ain't got a clue how to tell you. Got a stranger in my mind.

It's like I'm 17 again, peach fuzz on my face. 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Oh my God, I'm on the chase. Chevy, it's getting kinda heavy. Relevant, selling it, dipping away. Time keeps slipping away. Zipping the safe, flipping for pay. 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